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1: 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I saw you. 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
1: 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Girls, I'm sure that tonight he'll be mine. Wait, I'll call him.
2: Hi, babe. 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